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The fate of the world is in your hands!

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For some, we will always wonder and hope to alter.

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0: Music is the weapon. Music is the thing of the future. Music is the weapon of the future.
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11: Su ritmo tiene un claro efecto hipnótico.
12: And it could be used in dirty bomb.
13: Dirty bomb.
14: Dirty bomb.
15: Dirty bomb.
16: Dirty bomb.
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20: This is the
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22: Wait, I can read that from there, so they're breaking out windows and employees are diving under the deck, or they're like,
23: barricaded by dumpsters. They are going to set them on fire.
24: Under control. Five and five.
25: Four,
24: and
25: one,
24: under control.
25: And back to point field,
24: Captain.
25: Yeah.
24: The oil and power squadron, you can feel their identity.

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0: Depuis la moitié des années 90, le Canadien Richard Marcella, qui sévit sous l'alias Friendly Rich, partage ses excentricités musicales et ce nouvel album, The Birds of Marsville, marche exactement dans cette direction un peu étrange, très singulière, et j'aime beaucoup. We Are Busybodies et le label Friendly Rich.
1: Sound Effects Records, number 42. Welcome to the show. My name is Dr. Friendly Rich. As many of you may know, I've been working on a PhD in music at the University of Toronto. Part of my research certainly took a wrong turn when I discovered the work of the great Hungo-Italian anthropologist C. Smalucci. For the last 8 years, I've insidiously combed through Smalucci's writings, and I will spend the next 10 years sharing my findings with you. Today, I will unravel the first of 10 books that I have unearthed from the great Smalucci, documenting his mid-18th century travels to the lost island of Marsville, supposedly off the east coast of Mauritius, that vanished after the great volcano eruption of 1754, wherein Mount Sinus blew its giant nose and smothered the city in hot molten mucus, never again to be seen on any map. Smalucci's work is rare. It's never been shared before in any public forum, so I'm so excited to do so with you today. Book one is a field guide to the birds of Marsville. You'll hear the original bird calls, and you will see replicas of each bird, as painted by famed ornithologist and taxidermist David C. Hannon. Does anybody have any questions before we begin the show? I'm about to fire up the bird call machine, as built by C. Smalucci himself, which I acquired last year with a substantial grant from the Canada Council for the Arts. Let's give a hand for the Council and their support of fine Canadian culture.

I'm forever painting with plastic fingers. I'm forever floating when it's in my cheese. I'm always frying up vegetables with cheese, if you please.

show me the money. If you want me to prove, everybody's thinking the same. Though involved, I'm eating the food. Call me the teacher whenever I feature, whenever I bought true. We stay fresh where the style's brand new. Everybody's talking the talk. Who lights up the dance? Frat Mac, you only get one chance. What? Feel so you're ready, then make couple movements. Part. My seminar got space for the students. Frat Mac, 90. Heavyweight Jumbo. Frat Mac, 90. Heavyweight. You done know. It was a sad one. A clap one. Brapped one. Yeah, body bagged one. They played the bagpipe.

third verse, killing gets way worse. They said stuff, got their face burst. Skin graft, skin burn. I laugh. They learn lessons in a session from microphone legend. Yeah, done them in a second. Lost off the fat Mac 9. What you reckon? Well, let me send